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0: Any audience has just returned. Corey B is sitting here in our studio right now. Over 23 million cross-platform followers at I Am Corey B on Instagram, The Corey B on TikTok and Facebook as well here on the program. You said your son, how old is your son?
1: My son's nine.
0: Nine?
1: Yeah.
0: And he is growing up in New York City?
1: Grew up in New York City, correct.
0: Oh, okay. And he has willingly, of free will.
1: Yeah. Yeah.
0: Chosen to follow the New York Mets.
1: Yeah.
0: Over your Yankees.
1: Over Smart the kid. Yankees.

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We're going to recap the Coke 600, the Indy 500, and also the Stanley Cup playoffs and the NBA playoffs. 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
12: In Baltimore, Orioles snap a 3-game losing skid, partially thanks to this blast from Jackson Holliday. The call on WBAL.
14: 2-1 pitch coming. Swinging a high fly ball through the raindrops towards left field. Into the corner. Got some distance. This ball is under the foul pole. Home run! Hit the very bottom of the pole. Opposite field home run, Jackson Holliday.
11: Number 4.
12: The Guardians looking to make it 7 in a row against the Phillies. No score in the ninth until the Guardians unbreak the tie. The call on WTAM 1100.
15: Duran into the wind-up pitch. A swing and a high fly ball deep left field. Marsh is back. Track. Wall. Goal! A pinch hit home run by Kyle Mansardo. And the Guardians have a 1-0 lead here in the ninth inning.
11: Number 3.
12: The Thunder go up 2-1 in the Western Conference Finals, and a Jalen Williams four-point play put the game away. The call on ESPN Radio.
16: Pass out to McCain, drives the baseline, 2 to shoot. Out to Jay Will, gets off a 3, hits it and 1! A chance at a four-point play for Jalen Williams. Jay Will having the game of his life here in Game 3 of the Conference Finals.
11: Number 2.
12: In the Stanley Cup playoffs, the Golden Knights go up 2-0 on the Avalanche, scoring 3 goals in the third.

0: setting everything up. And you mentioned at the end of my book, it's twofold, basically. What I'm doing is at the end of the book, I have written out all my golf instruction, all my short game, my full swing, everything that I know about the game of golf is written out. And then I'm doing something very different. I am doing videos that connect with each one of those lessons.
1: Wow.
0: Yeah. So you'll be able to go out to the side of one of the instructions and hit a QR code and be able to watch a video of me teaching what I just you're seeing what I just taught in the book.
2: Fantastic. Well, that's phenomenal stuff. And we're going to direct people out that way. We'll have to have you back on when the book comes out. But thank you so much for the time today, Kenny. We appreciate it. It was a great conversation. We're looking forward to hearing or seeing more from this book when it comes out.
0: Thank you both. It was my pleasure.
1: Thank you, Kenny.
2: Thank you, Kenny. And that is Kenny Knox. Great conversation there. And obviously very excited to see what happens with this book and everything else that's coming his way. And if you wanted to check out all those things, you can follow him on social media or go to KennyKnoxGolf.com and see some more insight there.
1: Yeah.
2: 2 hours has flown on, flown by here.
1: We don't need green.
2: We can do this. We're okay. Yeah. We didn't need his help. He could stay on vacation. You take the time, Mr. Greenhouse. Right. But for us, I think that's going to wrap up our show. We want to send everybody out and have a happy but mindful Memorial Day weekend. If you're going to go out to the track, be mindful of the weather all weekend long. Take the time to recognize those that gave all this weekend as we celebrate and remember those here in Memorial Day weekend. But that's going to wrap up our show. Matt Blanchard, Colin Chance, we thank you so much for listening each and every week right here on the Golf Shop Radio Network.
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16: Playoff game with a 25-point double-double, which is the third most since the team relocated to OKC. The Thunder improved to 5-0 on the road this season, the longest road playoff win streak in franchise history. Meanwhile, the NHL's best team during the regular season, the Colorado Avalanche, they led the Golden Knights 1-0 in Game 2, but the luck changed for Vegas in the final frame.
17: Barbashev right for Eichel. Closing, he shoots and scores! Off the long post and home! Jack Eichel with his second goal of the playoffs. He ties it 1-1 with 10:45 to go in the third.
16: The call on Fox Sports 98-1. Ivan Barbashev had added two more goals, including an empty netter, as the Golden Knights stunned the Avalanche 3-1 to take a 2-0 lead in the Western Conference Final. It was the Golden Knights' 26th comeback win this season, tied for the second most in a single season in franchise history. On a baseball where Kyle Manzardo hit a pinch-hitter homer in the ninth to preserve a terrific outing for starter Gavin Williams and lead the Guardians to a 1-0 win over the Phillies. Christopher Sanchez and Williams became the first opposing starters. They each pitched at least 8 scoreless innings since May of 2024 as Cleveland notches their 7th straight win, all in which they allowed 4 runs or fewer, the longest such streak since all the way back in June of 2018.
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7: Nobody has any idea what the future holds, and I don't either. When I get to that point, everyone will know.
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9: Of course, any team, including ours, would love to have LeBron James on their roster.
10: We haven't gotten the farewell tour. We haven't gotten the extra pomp and circumstance. I think when the season ends, you're so mentally and emotionally drained, it looks like this. So until he says it, I'm going to think that he's going to continue to play.
6: Does he want a farewell tour? How much does he just want to get paid? How much does he want to win? How much does he want to play golf? I'm Aaron Goldhammer. He's Emmett Golden. Hammer and Emmett are on ESPN Radio. We're on the ESPN app. We're presented by Progressive Insurance. Emmett, I think it's more likely than the average American sports fan thinks that LeBron James has played his last game as an NBA player. I just look at his social media, and again yesterday, Emmett, it's all golf videos.
11: Yeah.
6: Who plays that much golf? Retired people play that much golf.
11: Yeah, wealthy retired people. They play an abundance of golf. There's no doubt about that.
6: Is LeBron wealthy?
11: Extremely.
6: The question is not, can he still play? Obviously, right. He can still play at a high level. Don't tell me that he can't still be one of the 25 best guys in the league.
11: Right.
6: If the Cavs had him tonight against the Knicks, he'd be in the starting lineup and would be the focal point of everything.
11: If they had him on Tuesday, they wouldn't have blew that lead.
6: Yeah, but just because he could play doesn't mean he should play, right?
11: Yeah. I heard him speak about looking forward to giving his time to his wife and saying, like, man, she sacrificed so much while I've been chasing greatness. And, you know, they've been together since high school, and yeah. He's 41, and I can relate to that. My wife and I have been together that long as well. So I kind of get it, and when I hear him say that means
6: you and your wife have been together since you guys were in high school.
11: Yeah,
6: since LeBron was in high school.
11: Yeah, since I was 14 years old when I met my wife, and you know we've still together to this day.
6: And I'm 46. His wife have been together since the 90s. You know, like the before the turn of the
11: put like this 32 years, and I'm 46 years old. All right, just to put that in perspective. So I hear that and I go, This is a guy that understands that so many people sacrificed around him. That is probably, like, what else do you have to get out of the NBA? Nothing. You've got everything you're going to get. There's nothing LeBron could do next year. If LeBron came back to Cleveland and won a championship, people would still say Jordan is better. Some would. You know, like, there is nobody's changing their mind.
6: Emmett, it would be a great end to his career.
11: It would be awesome.
6: Selfishly, I think both you and I are rooting for him to do that because it would be good for our lives and our careers to have LeBron back in town.
11: Yeah, how do you think Hammer and Emmett became a show is because LeBron played in Cleveland, right?
6: Emmett and I are very aware of this. LeBron has done a lot more for our careers than we have for his career.
11: Yeah, ain't no doubt about it, right? Ain't no doubt about it.
6: LeBron would be LeBron without Hammer and Emmett, but I'm not sure it's the other way around. But I'm also trying to see, like, what he has left to do and what he has left to prove. And everybody's saying that he should take less money. I'm not going to sit here and tell LeBron that he deserves to take and become the most

0: Well, now Dylan Harper's coming off the bench, right?
1: Yeah.
0: You know, Keldon Johnson was the NBA sixth man of the year this year. He's coming off the bench. You know what I'm saying? Like, they've got guys. Harrison Barnes, he's older, but there's been plenty of games this year where I've seen him drop 15, 18 points if he's out there on the court. The problem is with their two injuries, their depth has had to move up into positions that's not really conducive for them. And more importantly, the team is missing out on that floor generalship. So we saw the other night, they were up early because De'Aaron Fox was fresh. He had 9 points in that first quarter, but he wasn't himself down the stretch. And he has to be for the Spurs to compete.
2: Going to be really interesting to see what the next game brings between these two after Oklahoma City, as we know, was down 15 off the tip and comes back for a 30-point turnaround to win the game by 15. The NBA playoffs are on ESPN Radio. Catch postseason action Sunday as the Spurs host the Thunder. 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Coming up, should the Cavs consider a shakeup if they can't bounce back in the conference finals? Stay with us.
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1: I'm Ed Benkin. We start with the NBA where the New York Knicks are looking to get to the finals for the first time since 1999. They will look to take a commanding 3-0 lead in the Eastern Conference Finals tonight as they take on the Cavaliers in Cleveland. This after taking the first two games in New York, put them halfway to the championship round. You can hear Game 3 tonight on ESPN Radio with our coverage getting underway at 7:30 Eastern. The game can also be seen on ABC and the ESPN app. Down to baseball, we're in Chicago. The Astros flash some leather at the Cubs.
9: Shoemake swings, lifts it in the air, left center field. Crow Armstrong back, Conforto as well, and PCA leaps into the ivy and makes the catch. Leaves fall to the warning track around him as he secures out number two. He almost got swallowed up by the greenery, but it's PCA with the catch.
1: A call from Mike Cousins on ESPN Radio as the Astros blank the Cubs 3-0. Chicago has lost 7 in a row. Cardinals over the Reds by a score of 8-1. Meanwhile, the Guardians and Phillies are in a rain delay. Cleveland trying to win its 8th in a row. Twins have jumped out to a 2-0 lead over the Red Sox. And the Marlins lead the Mets 3-0 as they play in the 4th inning. Yankees and Rays, along with the Orioles and Tigers, both rained out. The Stanley Cup playoffs and Game 2 of the Eastern Conference Finals tonight in Raleigh. It'll pit the Hurricanes against the Canadiens. Montreal looking to take a 2-0 lead. Statement from Kyle Busch's family said the race car driver died of severe pneumonia. That pneumonia would progress into sepsis. He died on Thursday.
3: Hey, it's Evan Cohen. Coming up Monday, we'll continue to react to the NBA Conference Finals. Plus, has Joe Burrow put extra pressure on himself? It's Unsportsmanlike, 6 a.m. Eastern, right here on ESPN Radio, ESPN2, and ESPNU.
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12: Brunson right side, floater off the backboard is good! The game is tied again with 101 with 19 seconds left. Mitchell right wing got fouled, puts up a three and hits it. It's going to be a chance at four for Donovan Mitchell. Hart, corner three. Good from the left side as Josh Hart hits his fifth three.
13: Hart now engages to the three-point line. Pull-up three-pointer is good. Winning time again for James Harden.
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